curious light. We have found here tonight. There's music that's sung from the street.

0: nothing. 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

Black is tired. Black would like to make a statement. Black is tired. Black's eyes are vacant. Black's arms are leaden. Black's tongue cannot taste shit. Black's stomach cannot compress death. And Black would like to state that Black is not a beast of myth. To be slain in a fable. Recounted on top of round table. Surrounded by blue-collared brave men. And Black has demands. Black demands baton-proof bones and bullet-resistant skin. Black thinks no person this trigger nervous deserves a gun, much less a badge. And Black knows one day its arms will be up, its lips pinned, but its shadow. Its shadow will be reaching for something that isn't there, and that'll be enough. Black says keep your 40 acres, just let Black reach for the end of the street. Let Black reach for the last green sweet. Just let Black reach for the black soul car. Let Black reach for the black soul lungs. Black doesn't want his young ones seeing their fathers dead on YouTube. Pausing halfway through clips just to keep them alive. Black says it's always been like this. It's you who's late to woke. And Black has seen your grin. Your grin is a cutlass flag. And Black's hands are bleeding from gripping the knife edge you offered on your side of the handshake.

comfort up. Black things that you don't understand. Black things that you cannot compare. Black things that's bad.

Black is tired. Black would like to make a statement. Black is tired. Black's eyes are vacant. Black's arms are leaden. Black's tongue cannot taste shit. Black's stomach cannot compress death. And Black would like to state that Black is not a beast of myth. To be slain in a fable. Recounted on top of a round table. Surrounded by blue-collared brave men. And Black has demands. Black demands baton-proof bones and bullet-resistant skin. Black thinks no person just trigger nervous deserves a gun, much less a badge. And Black knows one day its arms will be up, its lips pinned, or its shadow will be reaching for something that isn't there, and that'll be enough. Black says keep your 40 acres, just let Black reach for the end of the street. Let Black reach for the last few sweet. Just let Black reach into Black's own car. Let Black reach into Black's own lungs. Black doesn't want his young ones seeing their fathers dead on YouTube. Pausing halfway through clips just to keep them alive. Black says it's always been like this. It's you who's late to woke. And Black has seen your grin. Your grin is a cutlass flag. And Black's hands are bleeding from gripping the knife edge you offered on your side of the handshake.

0: things that you don't taste for one food stop. 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When these black lips are this full, and this black praise is dance, this black sorrow is dance, this black praise is dance, this black struggle is dance.
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